0: Bavarias Best Ballads.
1: I want you to know, are you the one? Are you my son? Are you my heir? I've been looking for you everywhere.

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1: 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And sometimes this love brings thunder to your life, and it brings the storm. Sing about it.

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1: I swear to God, when I come home, I'm gonna hold you so close.

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But I don't know about that. As many times as we've loved and we've shared love and made love, it doesn't seem to me like it's enough. It's just not enough, baby.

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But you can believe it's gonna take the rest of my life to keep you.

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0: 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Proper shame.
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first moment. Cause a light came on when I heard that song, and I want you to sing it again.

I want to know, are you the one? Are you my son? Are you my heir? I've been looking for you everywhere.

It's not time to make a change. Just relax, take it easy. You're still young, that's your fault. There's so much you have to know.

turns slowly. It's hard to say that I'd rather stay awake when I'm asleep, because my dreams are bursting at the seams.